I'm saying ain't nothing changed. 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Cause ain't nothing changed. Saying ain't nothing changed. Cause ain't nothing changed. Ain't nothing changed. Saying ain't nothing changed. Cause ain't nothing changed. 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

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And as the sea of darkness forms and casts us into night, you ask me what our name was called, but I found it hard to write. One time I was impaled forlorn, I'm thrown into a pile. I said, you know where I'm coming from, and she looked me in the eye. Lover boy, you drown too quick, you're fading out of sight. Is it the numb density? Can't even look her in the eye. Where tiny men have been absorbed for questioning the sky. To when and where the stars were formed, to glance upon this night. Light years to sit upon and paint us as we lie. And I think it's us she's wasted on, can't even look her in the eye. See, I found a new place to mourn. She asked me who died. What if there's a darker uniform? I need a place to hide. As simple as his faith had gone, the burning of the spire. And yet he still searched for warmth, but it was cold by the fire.

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If that's what you wanna do. If that's what you wanna do, do, do. 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

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And the guitar goes

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1: Rock and roll is a very down-to-earth, simple thing, Peter, that I can explain to you in a very few words. It is the simplest form of music. We went back to the beginning of music, got the 12-bar blues, the boogie-woogie type music. We put a good solid afterbeat or a heavy beat with it. And from this, we took parts of four different types of music: Dixieland, country and western, rhythm and blues, and our old jazz standards. We kept the lyrics down as easy to remember as we could, with things like crazy man crazy, little sayings that we thought people would like to say going along the street. And we made it as easy as we could for the people to like it. And I think that is the answer to rock and roll music, Peter. It's simplicity.

0: baby so tired.
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0: That's what my baby said.
1: But honey, I got a passion
0: for my king-size bed.
1: Cause I gotta go to bed, cause I'm tired and sleepy. I can't love you, baby, cause I'm tired and sleepy. 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

0: See Dr. Miami. 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I seen that new coupe, said instantly, I gotta have it. Give me that. I asked where that pussy belong to. She said, fuck him, I can have it. Yo, bitch been talking for 20 minutes, talking about she the baddest.
1: Okay.
0: Bitch, I just got this new load and I need somewhere to stash it.
1: For real though.
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